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16: Congratulations to No Limit Larry for being inducted into the 2026 National Black Radio Hall of Fame. No Limit. 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
14: You just got $6,000 back from your taxes. You need to get a new car. 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

0: Congratulations to No Limit Larry for being inducted into the 2026 National Black Radio Hall of Fame. No Limit. As they continue to honor the pioneers, the trendsetters, and history-making black professionals. Saturday, September 19th at Sonista Hotel in Charlotte. Salute No Limit Larry.
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0: I had took her with me, we both spent a little time. She got hers, I got mine, then I brought back a spirit. They flipped, blame me, I brought back a chain and some money, a purse, I just brought back some dude. 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
0: Take him back over, like, give me
1: this.
0: Let's
1: do it.
0: Yeah. She got the
2: word in my hand.
0: Uh-huh. 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
1: Yeah.

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1: 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Salute No Limit Larry.
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0: I tell you what, man, I was just talking to my homie Clark, man. Shout out to Clark. 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
10: 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Tuesday through Friday from noon to 6. 3900 Brookshire Boulevard. You hungry? 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
0: 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Tuesday through Friday from noon to 6. Tuesday through Friday from noon to 6. 3900 Brookshire Boulevard. You hungry? Pull up hungry, leave talking differently. 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

0: 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It's Freaknik 2026 this Saturday at 704 exclusive. 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
5: 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Tuesday through Friday from noon to 6. Tuesday through Friday from noon to 6. 3900 Brookshire Boulevard. You hungry? Pull up hungry, leave talking differently. Chuck's Cheesesteaks, 3900.

0: continue to honor the pioneers, the trendsetters, and history-making black professionals. 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

0: That was it. 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We both spent a little time. 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Cut her off. 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
1: Yep.
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0: Any place on the map, cause I'm him. 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
1: Whoa, whoa, whoa, whoa, whoa, whoa.
0: Mr. Hem is here.
1: Whoa, whoa, whoa, whoa, whoa, whoa.
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0: 98 WPG, Charlotte's Plug for New Hip Hop R&B. It is No Limit Larry. It's the Morning Madhouse clocking in. It's a Friday! That's right, it's a Friday inside the Madhouse clocking in at about 67 degrees. Today's high is going to be right in the 84. That rain is back. Them rain chances is back on and off all day long, but it's going to be a great day. Shaping up to be a great weekend. Great weekend to be outside. Just you're going to have to play dodgeball with that rain. That's what you're going to have to do because it might come, it might not, and then when it comes, it beat him. Boy, I was driving yesterday. I got hit by a raindrop so big. But I was like, man, that got about it. It was crazy out there. It is crazy out there. And when these rainstorms come, they come, but they be short and quick. Then they out the way. But they done wet everything up. So be careful this weekend. And like I said, rain chances on and off today. About a 40% chance of rain and showers throughout the day. And the man out with me this morning, y'all say what's up to Miss Jessica, the Garnett Dope.
1: Good morning to you. Good morning to you. We're all in our places with bright smiling faces. And this is the way we start our new day. Good morning, everyone.
0: What's up, Miss Jessica? Welcome to Friday.
1: What's going on?
0: How you?
1: I'm wonderful.
0: All right. Also in the man out with me this morning, y'all say what's up to Burbank.
2: I say good morning.
3: My boy. Good morning, Miss Jessica.
1: What's going on?
0: Hey, man. Women beat them boys off the sticks, man.
3: Off the sticks.
0: That third quarter, I watched from the late, right before halftime, when they went into halftime, it was a 7-point game. Mm. Came back, OKC cut the lead down to 5. Mm. And then Wembanyama and them went on a 50-point run.
3: The floodgates opened.
0: It was a 50-point run. I said the game was over. When that boy went to the hole, they did not stop him. And I think it was Dylan Harper. He got fouled and one, and they went from up 5 to up 11. I said, game over. They just took their heart with that one play.
3: I fell asleep.
0: And after that, it was a 45-0 run. They scored 13 points in the third quarter. Mm. 32-13 was the difference in the third quarter.
3: Yeah.
0: Game 7 tomorrow night, it's going to be one of them ones. It's going to be one of them ones in OKC. I'm telling y'all right now, it's going to be a game for the ages. Yeah, SGA looked bad. They made him look bad. But I don't like what the coach is doing. I don't like what the coach is doing. I love what the coach is doing with San Antonio, but I don't like what the coach is doing at OKC. Mm. Like, you running the same thing. You're not switching up against that San Antonio defense. They're smothering.
3: I hope Wimby get him out of here.
0: I don't want San Antonio to win. I want OKC to win. SGA, baby, all the way. All right, today's inspiration power word of the morning is coming from Pastor R.J. Davis.
4: I'm Pastor R.J. Davis, and this is your moment of inspiration. Proverbs encourages us to trust in the Lord with all our hearts and not lean on our own understanding. 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It means releasing the need to control every outcome and allowing God to lead. This can be challenging, especially when things feel uncertain, but surrender creates space for God's wisdom to guide your path. Like a navigation system that recalculates your route when you take a wrong turn, God provides a direction when you yield to Him. You may not always understand the path, but you can trust the one who sees the bigger picture. Surrender aligns your heart with His purpose and removes the burden of trying to figure everything out on your own. When you let go of control, you gain clarity, peace, and a direction that cannot be achieved through striving alone. I'm Pastor R.J. Davis, and this has been your moment of inspiration.
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0: Today's inspiration of power song of the morning is coming from T.I. It's Hallelujah. It's the plug. It's power.

jail, stood tall, then I fell again. It seems like I'm Jonah and right back in that well again. I felt the panic when they locked me in that cell again. I had to pray and meditate,

0: 5.98 WPG, Charlotte's Plum for New Hip Hop and R&B. Boy, it's going to be one of them Fridays. 67 degrees in Charlotte, America. Today's high's got to be right in there, 84. Y'all know what time it is. It's time for your Madhouse question of the day. Hashtag MHQOTD.
1: Let's

0: Madhouse question of the day. We are asking you, what artist has the most skip-free catalog? You can listen to the music. You ain't skipping over none of it.
1: Man, come on, man. Y'all know who I'm going to say. Jeezy all day.
2: Oh, Lord.
1: Jeezy all day. I've never put on a Jeezy album and skipped nothing. Like, I top to bottom every album. Well, except the last. Well, not the last one. It's been a couple, but.
2: Which one, Larry?
1: But I would say if Jeezy got, I think he got about eight official albums. I would say out of the eight, he's got six with no skips on. Mm. And then close second is T.I. For me.
0: Y'all know what my answer is for this. Come on, ask Jay-Z.
3: That's what I was thinking.
0: I'm listening to all of it. No skips. I'm going top to bottom, all them albums. Absolutely.
3: Ooh. You know who has a skip-free catalog? Bruno. Bruno got a skip-free catalog. I can listen to Silk Sonic. I can listen to his albums and not skip none of them. I was about to say JT, but no, that last album was kind of butt. Justin Timberlake.
1: Justin Timberlake?
3: Mm. Yeah.
1: I'm going to tell y'all one here, everybody. I mean, I know you got to skip free catalog, but y'all ain't going to agree. On the R&B side, R. Kelly.
3: Oh, no. Yeah.
1: R. Kelly. You put him on top to bottom.
0: Yeah. And I will tell you somebody else who is very underrated, and I wish people would. Ken the Man. I'm going top to bottom. I'm not skipping anything off of Ken the Man. I absolutely love her. No skips.
1: If I go a new school rapper, I'm going to go Big X the Plug. I went back, like, his old albums, I went and picked them up.
2: Big X.
1: I ain't skipped not a one. Even the last country type album that he got.
2: Big X got some
1: lot. That man was on there crying, talking mess, but he went in.
2: Big X got some.
1: I can't wait to come to the
2: Why are you playing? I'm not saying this just because we here, but Baby got a catalog now.
1: Baby got a catalog.
2: You put Baby on and you gonna know the song.
1: Yeah.
2: You throw Baby on and you gonna know the songs that come on. So,
1: This last album he dropped, he dug in his bag.
2: Nah, he did.
1: He dug in his bag on this one.
2: Yeah, he did.
1: You know what I mean? And he definitely went in rap-wise, so shout out to him. All right, Jessica, how do we get in on this?
0: Go to our social media.
1: Oh, hold on real quick, Jessica. We got a new intern in the building. Isis, what's up?
4: What's up?
1: We got Isis for the younger generation. Who would you say?
4: I'm not going to lie. I'm going to agree with Ms. Jess with Ken the Man, but I'm going to Meg Thee Stallion. That's
1: Megan Thee Stallion?
4: I'm
0: Megan
1: Stallion.
0: Thee Stallion, absolutely.
1: Okay. Mm.
4: No skips.
0: Absolutely.
4: Hot Girl
0: no
4: Summer?
0: Skips.
4: Hot Girl Summer.
0: All of them albums, from the beginning, the mixtapes, all of them.
1: You like that old Meg?
4: I love that old Meg, straight from Texas.
1: Okay, that's what's up. All right, Jessica, go ahead.
0: Hit us up on social media, @HeyMissJessica, @IAmNoLimitLarry, @I'mJustBurpee, or you can...

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3: It is 6:19 time for your first Nosy Neighbor News, Quickie of the Morning. Let's talk about Bad Bunny. He is joining the cast of a very popular movie. He's going to be the new cast member in Toy Story 5.
4: Oh, wow.
3: Okay. Can y'all guess what toy he's going to be playing?
4: I can't tell you the toys because I've never seen Toy Story.
3: No.
4: No. I just know Lightyear. Buzz Lightyear. Ain't he in there?
3: Well, in Toy Story, they have a lot of real toys. Like, they have Mr. Potato Head and that type of thing.
1: So he going to be a real one?
3: He's going to be a real one, but it's not a very popular toy, but it is a popular toy. Like, you see it around. It
4: must be Aladdin. Got to be Aladdin toy. Kevin's pet dog.
3: He's going to be the pizza slice with the sunglasses. Y'all ever seen that little toy, this little squishy toy?
4: Yeah.
3: The pizza slice with the sunglasses. He's going to play that. And that's what the name is. Pizza with sunglasses is described as an effortlessly cool and mysterious toy. He's a part of the community of forgotten toys and banded in a backyard shed. This is something new for him. It's going to be his first time voicing a character in a movie. So he's going to be in Toy Story 5. Be on the lookout. They say that the character is similar to him in his real life, who Bad Bunny is in real life.
1: Slice of pizza?
3: No, the cool aspect, idiot.
4: I'm here. Jeez, y'all seen Toy Story? Like, I've never watched one of them all the way through.
1: Oh, you tripping.
3: No, no, no. Absolutely.
4: I don't know that they like it, but you made them watch it.
3: I haven't seen the newer ones, but like 1, 2. Yeah, absolutely. I saw those.
4: Yeah.
1: Definitely saw 1 and 2. What was the last one? The one where they were about to go into the... Clearly. I was trying to remember... the premise of the movie.
4: I don't know.
1: I saw, they were about to go into the shoot. The pink bear was the bad person.
4: I know the characters.
3: Bear was about to do what?
1: They were about to go into... Was it like a... not a landfill... But the thing that smushes, you know, the machine when you go down and it smushes, they're about to go into that.
3: Okay. We'll be on the lookout for Toy Story 5 with
4: Somebody
3: Bad
4: kid
3: want
4: to go see Toy Story, I'm treating.
3: I miss Jessica the girl next door. Y'all handle that. Y'all handle that outside of the show.
1: That's your nosy neighbor news.
3: Tell that. Here's T.I.'s Let Him Know here on The Plug.

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Coming up inside the Madhouse, we got your Madhouse Classic Throwback. That's going to drop about 6:30 and then coming up at 6:40. It is a Chilean Friday inside the Madhouse. Find out what Chill Squad we got sliding in the building. It's the plug. It's part out.

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0: my school, was working with the students over there at West Charlotte, but now that man is a principal. He's a principal at the Hardin High School. Salute and congratulations to Kevin Poirier. Hey, Mr. Poirier. Hey, keep up the good work, man. We appreciate you, big dog. It's the No Limit Larry. Big dog.
1: Big dog. Big dog. Big dog. Big dog. Big dog.
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0: 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YK Niece, Belly Gang Cushington, surprise guest. It's a real festival. 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I don't know why you would want to miss this summer festival that's kicking off the summer. 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All right, it's a Cheerleader Friday inside the man. 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
0: 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What's going on, Burpy?
3: We have the young ladies from the Majestic Eagles. Y'all ready to do your thing, ladies? Go ahead.

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1: All right, baby, what's going down there, boy? 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
3: Hey, you know what's going on right now. It's a Chili and Friday here in the madhouse. And we got the Majestic Eagles here ready to do their thing. Go ahead, ladies.

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High today is going to be right near 84 degrees. 67 degrees if you're headed outside right about now. And of course, you know, coming up, we about to let y'all shine. 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

0: A new hip hop and R&B, 67 degrees in Charlotte, America. Today's high is going to be right near 84. Let's meet this chill squad in the building with us this morning. Good morning, y'all.
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3: 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I'm also going to the 7th grade.
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9: Hi, my name is Dash. I love. I'm going to 1st grade.
0: Oh, we love the kids. Come on, Coach. What's up, Coach?
10: Why do y'all walk out the world?
0: They did what they got to do and got up out of here. They were like, yeah, we done. What's
1: My
0: up,
1: My name
0: coach?
1: Is Lakia, and I'm the coach at Bonnie Cone Classical Academy.
0: Okay, Bonnie Cone. Okay. Bonnie Cone Classical. Shout out to the parents in the building, too. Appreciate y'all this morning. Shout out to them daddies. Oh, my man. Coming up
11: Shout
0: next, man.
11: Shout out to my team mom that always got my back.
0: Okay, team mom. Shout out to y'all, man. Thank y'all for stopping in for Chili Eating Friday. Up next, we letting y'all shine. It's the Blue.

0: Yeah. Power 98, good morning. Who you letting shine?
1: Good morning.
0: Come on, April.
2: What's up, man? April?
1: Good morning. That's Friday. You already know God made a way.
3: He did, and yes, he
0: April,
3: did.
0: You sound like you underwater.
3: She under something.
1: So this morning, I got three kids that they be listening like a listener. I want to make them shine this morning. JC, Saya, and Kazakh.

0: Paul Dottier, good morning. Who you let shine in morning?
1: Good morning. It's your girl, D. Wells.
0: Hey,
1: I
0: want to
1: let my nephew, Jude, son. Shout out. I want to let him shine. He got an AB honor roll. I want to let all the EOG babies that were taking their tests and passed some tests. Shout out to them, my Blue Diamond girls. All the graduates, my cousins that graduated from college, my little cousins that graduated from Anson High, Taya and Savante, all the graduates, everybody that graduated. Congratulations. I love y'all.
0: Love you too.
2: And we love you back. And we love you back. And we love you back. Power 98, who you letting shine this morning?
3: I believe I was king of the building. I'm going to let Ava and Amari shine because they got their dance recital tomorrow and they go, knock it out. Don't be nervous. Y'all got this, man. And shout out to y'all at the radio station.
0: Appreciate you, big dog. What's up, big dog? Appreciate you, big dog.
2: We appreciate you.
0: Paul Dottier, good morning. Who you letting shine this morning, though?
4: I'm letting my mother and my sister and my dad shine.
0: Aww. That was sweet.
5: Love them babies. We love them babies.
0: Love them babies.
5: Yeah.
0: Good morning. You letting somebody shine?
6: Hi. I would like to shout out my majorette team, and I would like to shout out to my mom and dad.
0: We ain't get her name, babe.
5: She ain't say her name.
0: Y'all already know. What's up, Ahmad, my boy?
7: Hello.
0: What up, Ahmad?
7: Hey, baby.
0: What's happening, boy?
7: What's going on? Of course, number two.
0: Me? You talking about me or Larry?
7: I'm talking
0: about
7: you.
0: Oh, what's up, man?
7: Okay, number two.
0: I'm good. What's up with
7: you? Well, it's Friday.
0: What up, though?
2: Today is Friday.
7: I'm late.
0: What up, though?
7: Okay, this is my channel.
0: Uh-huh.
7: What
5: up, Ahmad?
7: BS Stats. This is coming up.
5: Yes, sir, I'm a BS Stats. This Wednesday coming up.
7: It'll be a punish today.
0: Mm-hmm. What?
7: It'll be Alibi Sunday coming up, too.
5: You know I'm be Alibi Sunday coming up, me and DJ Butterfingers.
7: When I'm going to cook out again,
5: I don't know. I probably going to cook out.
0: You going to come, Mama? If he do it again, you coming?
7: Huh?
0: If Larry cook out again, you coming?
7: No, sir.
0: No? Okay. What song you want to hear, Mama?
5: He ain't messing with you today. What song you want to hear, Mama?
0: Yo, what song you want to hear?
7: It's water.
0: Gotcha, Ma.
5: If you want it.
0: Oh, that's what he said.
5: You hear what he said?
0: Uh-uh.
5: He said, clearly said, can you play If You Want It by Six or Eight? You ain't gonna play that. You know what, Burpee? I don't want to talk to you no more.
0: Let me give a big shout out to Providence softball team. The Providence softball team won their state title last night. Underdogs, them girls went out there and beat them off the sticks. Shout out to Providence High School. Let them shine in morning.
8: And I'm not sure if we did it, you all might have done it on a day when I wasn't here, but shout out to Palisades flag football team. You did that one?
0: Uh-huh.
8: Okay, well, I want to make sure that I say that. Shout out to Palisades flag football team. They won the championship this year. Shout out to the Panthers for their partnership, and shout out to all of those young ladies that were out there on the field competing this year, but a special shout out to Palisades who came away with that championship win.
0: Three-peat, baby.
8: There it is.
0: Three-peat. They beat Chambers two-peat. They came back with a three-peat. Big Palisades, not the little one. Big P, not the little one. Coming up inside the Madhouse, Miss Justice got your nose in neighbor news. Your chance to go see Summer Walker.
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19: 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Here's your Channel 9 Severe Weather Center 9 forecast.
20: I'm Channel 9 meteorologist Danielle Miller. Finally, a dry day in the forecast as we wrap up the week. Temperatures today climbing up out of the upper 60s into the low 80s, so a little bit cooler with that mix of sun and clouds. Don't put the umbrella away, though. You are going to need it again as we look ahead to tomorrow.
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8: All right, coming up, I've got your Nosy Neighbor News. Big news coming from Quavo. 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Kodak Black has surrendered. Gonna let you know what's going on with him. 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
0: Oh, the baby. 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Mental health? I don't know. Meek Mill.
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0: What's going on, nosy neighbors? It's Miss Jessica, the girl next door. It's time for your nosy neighbor news for Friday, May 29th. Quavo announced that his third studio album has been handed into the record label, and it's actually executive produced by Pharrell Williams. Last fall, he revealed that he worked on the new project with Pharrell at the Louis Vuitton headquarters in Paris and claims that he did so all in one day. Features that are teased for the album include Pharrell, Travis Scott, Young Thug, 21 Savage, and Lil Yachty. And there's a rumor that there might be a possible collab with Offset on this album. No release date has been announced. Kodak Black surrendered to authorities after being arrested on drug trafficking charges. He faces charges of fleeing and eluding law enforcement and resisting an officer without violence. Now, his attorney stated that his client is consistently being targeted. Following a week arrest, police connected Kodak to over 25 grams of MDMA after responding to reports of gunfire. Chris Brown's, now this, y'all know about this case with Chris Brown and his former housekeeper who claims that she was attacked by a dog. Well, Chris Brown's security supervisor, Emil Lewis, personally paid the former housekeeper between $30,000 and $40,000 after this attack, but didn't tell Chris about this. The security supervisor testified that he felt sorry for the housekeeper and her family, leading him to make payments, but never discussed this with Chris Brown. Now, her legal team is seeking to block this as evidence in the case, arguing that it does not affect the liability for the attack. Chris Brown's legal team believes that the payment acknowledges liability and should be considered as evidence by the jury. The housekeeper has filed a civil suit against Chris Brown seeking $90 million in damages for injuries sustained from the dog attack, while Chris Brown denies witnessing anything happen and claims that the housekeeper provoked the dog. We'll see what happens with this. Kid Cudi has opened up, as he's been very open about his mental health struggles, and now he has joined the movement We Are Enough as a founding partner to remove the stigma surrounding mental health. We Are Enough aims to spread reminders that individuals are enough as they are and donate all profits to mental health initiatives. Attendees at his New York show at Madison Square Garden will receive a We Are Enough bracelet to kick off the partnership. Happy birthday to the LaToya and Rebe Jackson, Olandria, Mel B, and Laverne Cox. I'm Miss Jessica, the girl next door. That is your nosy neighbor news.
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4: 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What did she say about Quavo? 980-737-9898. 980-737-9898. First call through correct answer. You going to see that girl, Summer Walker? You already know how we do it. We the plug.

0: 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Good morning. 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
1: So Quavo just finished his third studio album. He actually finished it with Pharrell, and they were actually doing it in his head in Pharrell's headquarters for Louis Vuitton.
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0: Shout out to the Big G, Charlotte's Club, for new hip hop and R&B, and none of it, Larry the Morning Madhouse. Hey, man, you know what time it is inside the Madhouse. Don't forget, me and Butterfingers, we hanging out at Alibi this Sunday. It is day party season. 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We got drinks. We got tables. We got bottles. We got hookah. You want to be outside on a Sunday, come be outside with us at Alibi. Yeah, 4809 Wilkinson Boulevard. Day party season. Go ahead and log on to power98fm.com for more details. All right, y'all know what time it is. It is 7:40. It's time for the hottest hashtag in the world. Hashtag Larry Mad.
1: Woke up this morning with something on his mind. Larry is mad. Now let's see why. I'm mad.

0: answer. I know you freaking lie. Hashtag ain't no way, boss. We're going outside. I think it's a story coming out of Florida, if I'm not mistaken. Going down to Florida where our officer, they was doing like pullover checks for distracted drivers and drivers driving with their cell phone. And they pulled this lady over, and the officer said, I saw that you had your cell phone in your right hand while you was driving. And the lady replied, in my right hand? The officer replied back, yes, ma'am, in your right hand. The lady started laughing, cause she said, ain't no way in the hell I had a phone in my right hand, cause I ain't got no damn right hand.
1: Boy, that's, woo.
0: She said, I ain't got no damn right hand. My right hand has been cut off. And the lady proceeded to hold up her amputated right hand and hold up another.
1: Don't say that.
0: But that was, am I lying though? But am I lying?
1: Don't you call that lady hand a nub.
0: What was it then?
1: Huh?
0: What was it then?
1: It's a deformity.
0: Are you gonna say deformity and not a nub?
1: That's the correct terminology.
0: Is it?
1: Yes.
0: No, it's not.
1: Only black people say nub.
0: No, I don't have some white people say nub. Matter of fact, there was something in the comments saying nub.
1: Oh, hell.
0: But anyway, the crazy part is this officer never stepped down from saying that, okay, my bad, my mistake. Like, there's no way you could have had a phone in your right hand. And he specifically said your right hand. That's what made it crazy, because he specifically said you had the phone in your right hand and the lady ain't got no damn right hand. They trying to take this lady to court. Now, hold on now. Now, ain't no judge in America. If a judge in America make this stand up, they need to take that judge off the bench. Like, the video clearly shows that this officer was in the wrong. Sometimes you gotta say, you just gotta be like, you know what? I made a mistake.
1: My bad.
0: Just say my bad.
1: Just say my bad.
0: My bad. Okay, ma'am. You know what? Ma'am, I thought I saw your phone in your right hand, and maybe I was mistaken. You go ahead, you have a nice day. Make sure you're not distracted driving. That would have been the proper thing to do, officer. No, he doubled down. He kept doubling down. He would not back up off of it.
1: Crazy.
0: Mr. Officer, you wrong in this one. But I know them boys in your department is cooking your ass up. I know they cooking them up. Ooh.
1: Hibachi.
0: Get your ass off the beat. Get off the beat, sir. Go. You need desk duty. They need to bust this officer down to desk duty after this. Hit the hashtag and see what else I've been mad about. They better throw this out so fast. Ain't no way. If I'm the judge, I'm throwing it out just because. Hit the hashtag.
1: If I'm the judge, I'm pressing charges on the cop.
0: You need to, because this is harassment at this point.
1: But the way she threw her little hand up.
0: She was laughing. She said,
1: She said, you saw it in my right. She asked him a couple times.
0: She wanted to make sure he said it in my right hand.
2: They went to court. She went to court with it.
1: She did?
2: I don't. She posted a video saying, this is the day that I'm going to court. So
1: I did see that.
2: I did see that. So they did end up going to court.
1: Baby, when she threw that little nub up.
0: Case over.
1: And he kept going.
0: Hit the hashtag and see what else I've been mad about. Hashtag Larry, man. Mr. Officer, just say I was wrong.
3: Enough! I can't take this shit no more.
4: Larry's Mad is brought to you by Drinks Adaptogenic Water. Take your hydration to the next galaxy.

Hey, you know what it is, man. We about to come to you live in the kitchen. It's No Limit Larry, the Morning Madhouse. Y'all know what I need. I need the four. Any four songs, incognito, playing a mix. You can text them to me after the mix. We're going to pick a winner. Hey, 980-737-9898. Callie Uchis, she's coming to town. We want to put you in the building. If you know the four, give them to me, and I'm going to give you the tickets. 980-737-9898. Incog! Sam 50. It's a Friday. Let's ride, my boy. They

0: The Incognito had you live in the kitchen. Now I need the fo. You know I need the fo.
1: The fo.
2: And you know you need to hydrate after that mix. 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
0: You know I need the fo, man. Any fo songs Incognito played in the mix, text them to me, 980-737-9898. 980-737-9898. Woo! The ninth person to text me, the fo. You going to see Caliuchis, all right? Hit me up right now.
2: If you know the fo.
3: Yeah, I know.
2: Call in right now. Name four songs Mr. Incognito dropped in the live in the kitchen mix. Power 98.
0: Why you texting? It's time to get bourbon stocks shot.

0: right, let's get right into it. Larry, did you see what Finesse Two Time said?
1: Which time?
0: It was yesterday.
1: Okay. Yeah, I didn't see what he said yesterday.
0: About Moneybagg, yo.
1: He going at Moneybagg now?
0: He said,
1: oh, man.
0: Nothing about Moneybagg, yo, is better than me except his body. First of all, Ken, that's a possible moment.
2: Okay.
0: That's a possible moment for the culture.
2: Okay.
0: Finesse Two Times, you got to say pause after that, number one. Mm-hmm. And second of all, everything about Moneybagg Yo is better than you. He's not on the internet making these dumbass videos that you make. Shots fired, Larry.
3: They shoot.
0: Boom, boom, boom.
3: Shots fired.
0: Let's go down the list. Let's talk about the women Moneybagg Yo's dated compared to the women that Finesse Two Times has dated. The women that Finesse Two Times date work at CVS part-time. Shots fired, Larry.
3: They shoot.
0: Boom, boom, boom.
3: Shots fired.
0: The women at Moneybagg Yo date make four times what Finesse Two Times make. Larry, shots fired.
3: They shoot.
0: Boom, boom, boom.
3: Shots fired.
0: The songs that Moneybagg Yo put out are way better than the one song that Finesse Two Times had that was hot. Shots fired, Larry.
3: They shoot.
0: Boom, boom, boom.
3: Shots fired.
0: Moneybagg Yo went and got his teeth done from a better dentist than Finesse Two Times did. Larry, shots fired.
3: They shoot.
0: Boom, boom, boom.
3: Shots fired.
0: I don't know what has gotten into this man here.
1: Cocaine. Two the hell? Cocaine and fentanyl. I mean, it's not hard to see, Burp.
0: It's not hard. Really? Look, I don't know what's wrong with him, boy. But that Finesse Two Times been on a rampage here lately, and he's been making more videos than he has songs. And normally for artists, it go the other way around. You got to make the song first before you make the video. But he ain't making music videos. Finesse Two Times, leave Moneybagg Yo alone. Leave all these people alone. Stop making all these videos. He is the rap Adrian Bonner. That's exactly who he is.
3: They shoot.
0: Boom, boom, boom.
3: Shots fired.
0: He had a hit. He was hot when he first came out. But now, it's all downhill. I don't know if both of them drinking the same lean, if they're drinking out the same cup. I don't know what's going on, but they need to stop because that cup ain't pouring over at all. Larry. Shots fired.
3: They shoot.
0: Boom, boom, boom.
3: Shots fired.
0: Did you see what happened with this judge?
1: Mm-mm.
0: This federal judge was accused of having an extramarital affair with the Atlanta deputy chief.
1: Mm-hmm.
0: And they got caught doing it in our chambers. And they got caught because nobody walked in. They just said it was loud. They heard her. They heard the federal judge down at Atlanta and the deputy chief in Atlanta doing it in the chambers, Larry. First of all.
1: What the problem? What the problem is, man? What the problem is?
0: Need to be out here giving sentences, not giving it out. Hey, you know, shots fired, man.
3: They shoot.
1: Make for a better citizen, baby. Might feel good. Might let some people off that day.
0: They said the court staff allegedly heard moans and kissing through the walls during business hours.
1: The judge was releasing, so she might release some people.
0: Boy, she was sitting up in that seat with her gown on and nothing else. She was waiting. Just waiting on that bailiff. Come see me in my chambers. He put the handcuffs on the wrong person. Last shot's fired.
1: I'm just doing what the judge told me to do.
0: No, hell no. This is not soundproof back here. Why is y'all doing it in the chambers? Go home.
1: You're welcome, Your Honor.
0: I say go home, but I mean, clearly she's married. She was married and having an affair. Can you lose your job for having an affair?
1: Yes, as a judge, yeah, they remove you from the bench.
0: Oh. I mean, she just wanted to, her job is stressful. Her job is very stressful. And sometimes you don't want to, you know how sometimes you can't wait.
1: I don't know what you're talking about.
0: You can't make it home to use the bathroom. She can't make it home to get the stress off me. Get out of there. I don't want to get fired.
1: You done?
0: I don't want to get fired.
1: Done?
0: Yeah.
4: That's where it starts. Start in your brain first. You know, got to exist up here first. As a man thinketh, so shall he get. You know, some like that. You know, you read the Bible.
5: Read the Bible. Read the Bible. Read the Bible.

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1: Y'all know.
2: Man, these folks got hit his no cap.
3: All right, time for another Nosy Neighbor News, Quickie. You know, we love talking about some Tubi movies in here. Well, they have released the first trailer for a new one called Stepfather. It's a thriller.
0: Stepdaddy.
3: It's a thriller starring Taye Diggs and Tamar Braxton.
4: Oh, wow. This acting about to be bad.
3: It's directed by Chris Stokes.
0: Directed by Chris Stokes?
3: Yeah.
0: B2K.
3: He has No. He must have like some stake in Tubi. He has a bunch of movies on Tubi.
0: A bunch of movies on Tubi.
3: When did you
0: find out that he had a bunch of movies on Tubi?
3: Oh, I'm a Tubi watcher. Yeah, I've seen a couple of them.
0: There.
3: Never mind, I'm not going to say that. All right, so... Taye Diggs is playing Darnell, who is this guy, the stepfather, who becomes obsessed with building the quote-unquote perfect family after marrying Asia, who is played by Toni Braxton. Oh. Asia uncovers potentially deadly secrets about her husband. All right, so Stepfather is going to be on Tubi beginning June 19th. If you want to look
4: it's out. Acting about to be bad. It's about to be some bad.
3: Definitely going to watch it. I can't wait.
0: I'm watching, but it's going to be some
3: I'm
0: bad.
3: I'm definitely going to watch
0: Tay
3: it.
0: Tay going to do his thing because Tay is a good actor, but who else in the cast? That's it?
3: Tamar Braxton.
0: Tamar Braxton, okay.
3: Yes.
0: Bad. Bad actor.
4: Boy.
3: We'll be on the lookout for Stepfather June 19th on Tubi. I'm Miss Jessica, the girl next door. That is your Nosy Neighbor News, Quickie.
5: I want to know what it is. Quickie's trying to
1: fight. That's your Nosy Neighbor News.
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6: Even though I'm

None of it there. The Morning Madhouse. Charlotte's plug for new hip hop and R&B. It's a Friday fun day inside the Madhouse. On this Friday fun day, we're discussing club life. Did bottles and sections ruin the club? Did bottles and sections ruin the club? 980-737-9898. 980-737-9898. Tap in on the Madhouse Friday Fun Day topic of the morning. Yep. Did bottles and sections ruin club? And big, big shout out to Mr. Anthony Hardesty, who won those tickets to check out Kali Uchis because he knew the foe. Kalani says she want to get foed.

0: Bone out of the WPG, Charlotte's plug for new hip hop and R&B. 70 degrees in Charlotte, man. Today's high is going to be right near 84 degrees out here in Charlotte, America. I am talking about Friday, Funday topic. You know, we all go to the club. We all have a good time in the club. We partying in the club. And we're talking about, man, one of the biggest topics that's been on social media in the last couple of weeks is, did bottles and sections change the club? Change the your overall club experience, change the club, change the party scene for good, better, or worse. Good, better, or worse. What you got, Bert?
1: Nope.
0: No what?
1: It didn't.
0: Okay.
1: Greedy promoters changed the club scene. Because they the one that put the sections in there and moved the dance floor.
0: That would be the club owner, not the promoters. That would
1: same
0: be the club.
1: Thing.
0: No, it's not. It's
1: it depends. Yeah.
2: So essentially, it did mess it up.
1: Yeah. I think dude, somebody just caught up here. He had a point. What he was talking about the music, but the sections and the bottle service. Because even in the club, when they had the dance floor, you had a VIP area where they had seats. Mm-hmm. It wasn't couches, but it was, you know, you had to pay a little more to get into to the VIP. But I think clubs can still survive by doing that. I don't know why sections and bottles became such a thing. But, yeah, to answer your question, yeah, it did. It ruined the club. It ruined the club experience.
0: What'd you say, Jess?
2: It changed the club experience, you know. I think that it can work where the clubs... I think where it messed up the club situation is where the clubs have only these sections and no dance floor left. There are a lot of clubs where it's just sections on top of sections on top of sections because you're trying to get all of that money and there's hardly no dance floor that is left. So for the people that are coming to the club and they don't particularly have a section, there's really no space for them to maneuver and dance and have a good time in the club anymore because, you know, don't come over here. You're not a part of this section. I think that the layout of it really messed up. I think you can have both, but the layout of, you know, your club being completely surrounded with all these sections, I think that does a disservice to it. And I think that we see that when we have events like a Grits and Biscuits that has no sections in it and it sells out every time. It shows that people just want to be able to go to the club with their friends and have a good time. So I do see the bad side of it. Whereas I mean, I appreciate a seat in the club.
0: I definitely appreciate a seat in the club.
2: I am going to be the person that is going to take advantage and buy a table in the club. But I also go to clubs where I don't have to get a table, you know, where my friends just want to come into town and we just want to run into the club for a second and, you know, grab a drink, listen to some good music. And there's not a space for me to do that because it's all packed out and I can't move because of all of these tables. So I think that there's a way to fix it and way to maneuver around it. But I do see the bad side of it. I do see the good side of it.
1: And to your point, they let people, they have, I ain't going to cut you off, Larry, but they have the clubs that have the sections on top of sections, but they still let people in without buying a section.
2: Yeah.
1: Which overcrowds.
2: Yes.
1: And you got people on top of each other. Nobody can move. Nobody can dance. And so then you like, oh, it's too hot in here. Too many people. I'm ready to go home.
2: Yeah.
1: So that ruins the experience also. What, Larry?
0: 980-737-9898. 980-737-9898. Y'all tap in. I think what we witness is we grew up in a different era, and I think times just changed. You know, we was in the club. We was in the skating rink. We take the skates off. We was on the floor scrubbing the ground. You know, we grew up in the Uncle Luke area. We definitely was. We grew up in the Uncle Luke area. We had teen clubs. No more teen clubs. They're gone. You know what I mean? I think
1: the teens can't buy sections.
0: It ain't that. No, the teens ruined. They ruined the club by themselves because we had too many YNs. So what? And this is insurance liability. So that's what that is. That's why there's not many teen clubs. And because most cities have a ordinance where teens have to be in the house at a certain time and they can't really participate in stuff like that. That's what killed the teen scene. But I just think it's a change of the times. I think with social media, with the birth of social media, that's what everybody went to. Everybody went to, we want to be in a club with our people in our section. We wanted to show that we could buy bottles. We want to post on social media. And I don't necessarily want to involve everybody in that, but my people. Like Jessica said, like when Grits and Biscuits come, that's once or twice a year. Like people want to go out there and do that. Do you want to go do that every weekend?
2: Yeah.
0: No, when they go to the club every weekend, people want to see. You also said you want to sit down. You want a section. A lot of people that I know and that I talk to, that's what they say. I want a section. I might not necessarily want the bottles, but I want a section. Because ladies want to come to the club. Y'all want to look good, want to have your heels on. You don't want to stand up with them damn heels on all night. You want to sit your ass down somewhere. You can't just go to the club if it's all dance floor. Where you going to sit Indian style in the middle of the dance floor? You got to have a section.
2: If they I'm sorry, I didn't mean to cut you off.
0: So my thing is, I just really think I think the times have just changed, and for the clubs, you know, they got to change with the times. More people, I think the club owners feel like more people want to buy sections than more people want to dance. That's why they went to all the sections in the club, and they make more money too.
2: If you gave me an option and you said, Jessica, you gonna have to go to the club every single weekend for a month, and you have an option between Grits and Biscuits, that type fly, that type flow, or a regular club type flow with the sections and stuff, I'm choosing Grits and Biscuits every single time. Every single time, because I don't want to have to go through the hassle. I have to mentally prepare myself for them types of clubs, you know? Like, for what you're about to experience and everything else like that. When I go to, like, a Grits and Biscuits type vibe where there is no section and I can just go in there and have fun, like, it's like you go to relieve your stress. And I don't mind that. Like, I give me that environment every single time.
0: I think you grew up in that generation of where that's what went down. That's how I grew up in both.
2: I was able to experience both. Yeah. And if I'm able to experience both, and my preference is that other side of it. And I do agree partially with Burpee in the aspect of, I don't think a lot of these club promoters are out here offering sections for comfortability. I think that they're offering it because they know that they can make money off of it. They doing it for the money. I mean,
0: well, here's the thing. If more people wanted to dance than the clubs that got the sections, they wouldn't be surviving. You know what I mean?
1: No, because you got drug dealers, you got people with money, you got...
0: Why you got a drug dealer?
1: I'm just saying, you got the dope boys, because where the dope boys go and show off that they got money? To the club. They don't want to be down there with the regular people.
0: They were doing that in the regular club, in a dance club. They do that in the strip club.
1: Now.
2: I mean, but also, how many clubs are out there without the sections?
0: Not many.
2: Exactly. I got to go where it's offered.
0: And those type of clubs don't survive anymore. Most clubs survive now, offer their sections, offer their bottles, and offer their liquor.
1: They don't have it.
2: They don't have those
0: clubs there. Nobody wants to go there no more.
2: Name me a club that had a good dance floor that closed.
0: All of them.
2: No, Larry. No.
0: All of them. Even clubs that had that, they changed and went to the sections.
2: Because they wanted more money.
0: Right, of course. That's
2: because
0: what you
2: they
0: in
2: wanted
0: business.
2: More money. Not because folks did it.
0: You in business to lose, or you in business to make money?
1: You're going
0: to
1: make money in a club. Come on. If you have a successful club, if you have a good club that people want to consistently come to, you're going to make money.
0: If it was a lot of clubs, if it was like that where people wanted to come to the club, a lot of people wanted to come to the club and dance, then why they don't exist?
1: Because, number one, it's the changing of the times. Number two, the people that started coming into the clubs were the ones with the money, the ball players, the dope boys.
0: They've been coming to the club.
1: But they wanted to separate themselves. And when the club promoter started to see that those are the type of people that they can cater to and get the money from, that's what I'm going to go with. I'm going to make more sections so I can get more ballers, so I can get more of the people that have the money to come to the club. That's what I want as a promoter. That's what I want as a club owner. Get all them in there so I can get all that money. Let the regular people come in here too, but y'all gotta stand at the bar. We ain't got no dance floor no more. Y'all gotta stand at the bar. Y'all can buy your drinks at the bar, because I'm gonna make money off that too.
0: Absolutely.
1: So it's not that the people don't want to do it. It's just that the regular people who come in and stand at the bar, they don't want to pay $1,500 for a section.
0: All sections don't cost $1,500.
1: I'm just saying.
0: You throwing a crazy number out there.
1: You been out CIAA weekend?
0: Yeah, CIAA weekend. That's one weekend out the year. I'm talking about a regular weekend.
1: Go out
0: the
1: ACC
0: section
1: Turner.
0: Ain't $1,500.
1: $500.
0: It ain't $500.
2: No, you're not. Yes, they are. Yes, they are, Larry. Okay. Yes, they are.
1: Stop it, Larry. Right,
0: y'all talking to a Negro that's in the club every week.
2: And we
0: every
2: are
0: week.
2: From 7 to 9.
1: You in the club on Wednesday from 7 to 9. On Sunday, you're at a day party.
2: For your sections.
1: And you're not paying for nothing.
0: But I do know how much sections cost. I do know how much they cost. I have bought sections before.
1: Yes, you do know how they cost.
0: They're not $500 every weekend.
1: Okay.
2: Come on, Larry.
1: All right, Larry.
2: Come on,
0: they're not $500 every weekend.
2: Come on, Larry.
0: 780-737-9898. 780-737-9898. I need a club owner to call.
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8: Charlotte traffic.
9: Police, fire, and medic out with a serious accident in the University City area. An overturned vehicle at North Tryon and McCullough Drive. Last check, outbound North Tryon or northbound North Tryon was completely shut down as police, fire, and medic work here. Interstate's in good shape, though. 77, 85, 485, enjoying some light traffic volume this morning.
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2: 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Here's your Channel 9 Severe Weather Center 9 forecast.
3: I'm Channel 9 meteorologist Danielle Miller. Finally, a dry day in the forecast as we wrap up the week. Temperatures today climbing up out of the upper 60s into the low 80s, so a little bit cooler with that mix of sun and clouds. Don't put the umbrella away, though. You are going to need it again as we look ahead to tomorrow.
4: Congratulations to No Limit Larry for being inducted into the 2026 National Black Radio Hall of Fame. 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

0: Friday Funday, did bottles and sections ruin the club? I said it didn't. I just said it's a changing of the times. I think with social media, just, you know, I think the times just changed, and that's what people on. Burp, you said?
1: Yes, it okay. did.
0: Jessica?
2: I think that these clubs that are strictly only have sections, they've done away with the dance floor. Yeah, I think that, yeah, they ruined that atmosphere.
0: I don't know who sent this message in, but somebody sent us a message on our text message. Says sections became more convenient to a lot of people because you could split the price of the table among friends instead of paying separately and waiting in line. Instead of waiting at the bar and paying separately for shots, you could split the price of a bottle and have your own waitress. You don't have to worry about people bumping into you, etc. for the most part. That's what they said. Pie 98, good morning. What you got?
3: Good morning.
0: What up, though?
3: Good morning. I just wanted to give my comment and go off of what Burpee said. I think social media has changed the way we view the clubs anyway. So we talked about the exclusivity. People want to feel like, I'm a little bit better than you. I thought that if I can stand over here, you can't stand over here. And it's not even about like, oh, I need to have a seat, because you can go in the club and be pretty and be in somebody's section and brush your feet or whatever. But like, it's more so of like, if you can afford to pay $1,500, $1,600 for a section and still be able to pay rent and still be able to pay a car payment and still be able to live okay, it's like, oh, I got money, let me show it out. We don't want to like dance on the floor no more. But I feel like if somebody were to try and bring it back, it would be fun, because there are people who do, like Jessica said, want to go to people that want to go to places like a good to biscuit place. I want to go somewhere I can have fun and not feel like I'm having to compete with everybody in the building to have fun. But so yeah, it's just my comment.
0: Thank you for your comment. Pile 98, good morning.
4: Good morning.
0: How you doing? Go ahead with your comment.
4: All right. So I think the aspect of being recorded, the cell phones in the club, is kind of deterring everyone from even wanting to go.
0: Mm-hmm.
4: But I'm with Jessica. I am a person that want to sit down, you know, sometime, but I do want to dance. So I think the insurgence or the resurgence of the holes in the walls, those clubs,
0: yes,
4: are popping back up.
2: $5,400
0: got a great dance flow, and they do be packed.
1: Give me a hole in the wall.
0: And they 54. Yeah, they in that 60, but okay. Pot out of your money. Hello.
5: Yo, what's going on?
0: Go ahead with your comment, big dog.
5: Hey man, no limit. You know you capped out about that 500. It's about 500 minimum for the little club.
0: No,
5: you know what I'm saying? No awnings or nothing like that. You know
0: I don't even go. I don't even go to strip clubs.
5: About 300. About 300. And you gotta get 2 things.
1: Yep. Exactly. Yep.
0: Exactly.
5: You gonna get a little food for the shawty, you know what I'm saying? Red Bull $4. Come on now.
0: My man Dre said about the club sections being $500 no limit. He said the sections in clubs these days can range from $250 to $4,000 depending on the weekend and depending on if it's an artist or not. Know that. That's what I said. I just said they're not $500 every weekend. He said Slingshot and Lost and Found are both clubs with majority dance floor and they stay packed with people out there. A lot of those, both of those are kind of mixed though. Like they got, you know, it's black and white in there. So, BB Shot Time. Bro, you said Slingshot closed?
6: Yes. Slingshot did.
0: I ain't know that.
6: It's closed down.
0: Well, let's ask the youngin' in the room, Miss Isis. You go to clubs? You be in a club?
7: I love a great time at the club.
0: You prefer sexes or you prefer a dance floor?
7: I prefer a dance floor. I'm not gonna lie. I like to take a couple laps.
0: You like to take a couple laps?
7: Take a couple laps.
0: Okay.
2: See what's going on in this little area over here, that little area
7: over there.
0: Well, speaking of the club with sections and dance floor, come to Alibi this Sunday. We got a day party. Shameless plug. Me and Butterfingers, we outside 5 p.m. to 7 p.m. This Sunday. Everybody's free, so y'all come pop out with us. We outside on Sunday.
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1: It's time to play everybody's favorite game show. Are you Black Smart? Y'all know what time it is. Time to play Black Smart. You got to get three questions. If you get two or three questions correct, you and you are Black Smart. If you do not, we're going to take your hood black card. If you win today, you're going to see that girl, Ari Lennox. She's coming June 6th at the Scholar Credit Union Amphitheater. 980-737-9898. 980-737-9898.

0: time to play everybody's favorite game show. Are you Black Smart? All right, all right, all right. Let's meet today's contestant on Are You Black Smart?
1: Tanya.
0: Hey, Tanya. Good
1: morning.
0: We're going to play Black Smart. We're going to give you three questions. If you get two or three questions correct, you and you are Black Smart. If you do not, we're going to take your hood black card, all right?
1: Okay.
0: Come on, Tanya.
2: Oh, God, no.
0: You got three categories. Jessica got category number one.
3: Black folk be saying anything.
0: What? Burby got category number two.
4: What's beef?
0: What? I got category number three. Name that lady.
2: Let me go with Jessica. Black folks be saying anything.
3: Black folks be saying anything. Fill in the blank if you can, huh?
2: You can hear.
0: What? You want to say the same category or just like another?
2: I'm going to say the same one. I'm trying to win this morning.
3: All right. Fill in the blank. I was born at night, but...
2: Not last night.

0: is, you're going to see that girl Ari Lennox. She's coming June 6th at the Schuyler Credit Union Amphitheater. And you're going to be in the building courtesy of what station that made you black smart?
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0: for the weekend?
1: Some new music dropped. You got your girl Latto. Everybody has been talking about this album, Big Mama. It dropped today. It has a total of 17 tracks on it. Some features: Teyana Taylor is on it, Mariah the Scientist, Sexy Red, 21 Savage is on it. Of course, Glorilla is on it. So you all can check that one out over the weekend. Big Mama coming from your girl Latto.
0: Okay, Big Mama. All right, Brett, what you got popping for the weekend?
2: You know, I like going to the movies, man. There's a movie about D-Day coming out today called Pressure, with starring Brendan Fraser. Remember Brendan Fraser from Tarzan and the Mummy? He's back, and he's
1: Where the hell is he?
2: Exactly. That's why
1: Jeez
2: I said he's
1: Louise.
2: Back.
1: Louise, I haven't heard that name in a long time.
2: That movie is coming out. It drops with him today, and they're saying that this is one of those movies that could possibly take over as the next compelling story about D-Day and, you know, in those war story type movies. So if y'all want to check that out, go to the movies and check that out. You still have Devil Wears Prada 2 in movies. You still got Michael in movies. Mario Brothers. That also is in movies. And I'm waiting on He-Man next week.
1: Yeah.
2: I'm waiting on He-Man next week. I'm gonna go see that. Masters of the Universe. It's not gonna be like the 1987 one. I can tell by the trailer. But yeah, I'm gonna go see that next week.
1: The 1987 one. I would hope it wouldn't be like that.
2: No, you know how some movies look better.
3: Univision.
2: Some movies look better.
1: What in the world?
2: As many as not gonna like the color purple. Like they made a new color purple, but it's nothing like the other one.
0: Yeah, gotcha.
2: This one is not gonna be like that.
1: Okay. Is it a remake of the movie, or is it like a new addition to the?
2: It's new. It's a new He-Man. It's a new Masters of the Universe. Idris Elba's in it.
1: Okay.
2: Yeah. So she said, "I'll be watching it."
1: Okay.
2: What you got, Lad?
0: You know I'm outside on the weekend, man. Tonight, you actually got your joint going down tonight, man. I'm gonna
2: Black in the Day, baby.
0: Black in the Day, going down to Harris Chicken and Ice Bar. Don't forget, we Power 98, DJ Butterfingers, and B-Notes at 704 is exclusive tomorrow night, right there at 3930 Brookshire Boulevard. Sundays, we at Alibi for the day party on Sunday. Myself, DJ Butterfingers, we broadcast live from 5 to 7, 4809 Wilkinson Boulevard, and then me and B-Dot gonna be hanging out at Harris tomorrow for our 90s day party.
2: Harold's got one this weekend. Man.
0: We outside. We outside this weekend. You want to be outside with us? Follow us on our social media at I Am No Limit Larry.
2: And I'm Just Burpee.
1: At Hey Miss Jessica.
0: We outside all weekend.

0: All right, what we're doing, Ms. Jessica, what we're putting on that parlay?
1: All right, we're going to do some WNBA games and NBA action, which is going down tomorrow, but we're going to take care of it today. So kicking things off with the WNBA, the Mercury are taking on the Liberty. Mercury are 2-6. Liberty are 4-4. Burp, who you got?
2: I'm going with the New York Liberty. They're finding their stride. Sabrina Ionescu is back from her ankle injury. Saitu Sabali is also back, the left-handed assassin. I'm going with the New York Liberty because I like Ellie.
3: New York Liberty, I just don't think the Knicks, they up right now, like I said, but they standing on L train selling Timberlands everywhere. I'm going New York Liberty.
2: Jesus.
1: All right, then we got the Sparks taking on the Mystic. Both of these teams are 3-3. Larry, who you got?
3: I'm going to go with the Mystics in this one. They messed up my parlay the other night, so I'm going to go with them for the victory.
2: I'm going with the Mystics also. They're playing in D.C. Kelsey Plum for the Sparks is out with an injury. So I'm going with the Mystics. Sonya Citron and Kiki Iriafin are just balling for them, man. Those are some great pickups.
1: And our last WNBA game, we got the Dream taking on the Fire. Dream are 4-2. Fire are 5-3. Larry, who you got?
3: Come on, man. Angel Reese about to do a thing. This is going to be the WNBA game of the night. Come on, Reese and Pooh.
2: Dream and who?
1: The Fire. Fire.
2: Portland is a sneaky, good expansion team this year. And they're playing in Portland, too. Angel Reese is not a game changer to me. She'll probably get a double-double, but it ain't going to make a difference. They're going to lose.
3: How you a game changer?
2: Going with the Portland.
3: And, never mind, go ahead.
2: She's not.
3: How you not a game changer? You average a double-double.
2: Because the impact on the team, she doesn't determine if they win or lose or not. Like the team doesn't go to
3: rebound,
2: her.
3: We don't win just because I don't score.
2: The team doesn't go to her
3: Go ahead, Jessica.
2: And Chicago got better after she left.
3: They're losing still.
2: Yeah.
1: All right. We got game 7 of the Western Finals going down tomorrow. The Spurs versus OKC. Series tied 3-3. Burp, who you got?
2: Victor Wembanyama, baby. Let's go, Wemby. Burp, burp, burp, burp. And the Spurs. I'm going Spurs. Taking game 7. Knicks and Spurs in the finals. What's up?
3: OKC, OKC. Hey, OKC, OKC. Hey.
2: Put something on it. Put something on it.
3: And we'll... $200 or better.
2: What's up?
3: Yeah, put your mortgage up. Oh, my bad, you ain't got
2: it. Put your mortgage.
3: Oh, you know what it is.
2: I don't. That is stupid. That is stupid.
3: give me OKC, man. SGA. Women don't have back-to-back games.
2: They haven't paid $200 for a mortgage.
3: I didn't say that. That's what I was saying. Shut up. Give me SGA, man. They take a game 7. They're going back to the finals. Repeat. Two-peat. Let's go OKC, man. It's the blood, man. That's what we're putting on that footplay parlay.
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0: at Charlotte High School, was working with the students over there at West Charlotte, but now that man is a principal. He's a principal at the Hardin High School. Salute and congratulations to Kevin Poirier. Hey, Mr. Poirier. Hey, keep up the good work, man. We appreciate you, big dog. It's the No Limit Larry. Big dog.
1: Big dog. Big dog. Big dog. Big dog. Big dog.
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5: I heard what you said through the grapevine. Funny thing about your problems, they ain't mine. Staying up through the late night. 20 seconds to game time. Getting religious with it. Time crossing these state lines.

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And we'd just like to show our appreciation with this Madhouse roll call.

0: Mill.
1: Where they at?
0: Rock Hill.
1: Where they at?
0: North Carolina.
1: Where they at?
0: South Carolina.
1: Where they at?
0: Where they at?
1: Where they at?
0: Where they at?
1: Where they at?
0: Where they at? Shout out to Uncle Luke. I forgot Uncle Luke is in town tomorrow night. He's going to be at 704 exclusive with Butterfingers and B-Notes.
1: Uncle Luke
0: tomorrow night.
1: Oh, we going up.
0: Nurse woke up saying she going to be in there shaking ass for Uncle Luke.
1: Scott.
0: Shout out to Miss BB. Shout out to Pretty Key. What up, though? Shout out to Miss Dale Block Love Charlotte. Big love. And Big Friday love, Miss Dale. What up, Vanessa? To you. What's up, neighbor? Shout out to Jessica Weldon checking in. Shout out to Juicy Black One checking in. Shout out to Kiki. What up, Kiki? Oh, what up, though? Shout out to DJ Key Glock. What up, though? Nikki So Fly Jones. Shout out to Yes Pooh, a.k.a. Ty, a.k.a. Nunu Baby Girl. Shout out to Ruby. Ruby down in ATL. Hey, Ruby. I'm ready for the rest of the tour.
1: Oh, you got to say that to somebody named Ruby. I'm ready for the rest of the tour.
0: Miss Ruby. Danny B, what up? Well, shout out to the Shelby High graduates. They graduated with the total class having $3 million in graduation money. Earned. So shout out to the graduates up there at Shelby High. Smitty, I'm going to see you this weekend, big dog. What's up, Smitty?
1: Hey, Miss Ruby.
0: Nunu, what up?
1: Hey, shout out to Kevin Dockery. What up? Cool 103 Coach Carla. What's happening? Trucking with Hulk Davis. What's going on, Hulk Davis? Determined to succeed. Brunch and Blaze. What's happening? Let me see. Jatana Random. And what up, Jatana? Dude, too nice. What's happening with it? Cool 103. My sister Jamie checking in. What's up, Jamie?
0: Hey, Jamie.
1: Aaron, what's happening? Brianna, what's going on? Brianna, sorry. Shoddy, what up, my boy? Who else checking in right now? We busting. What up? We busting out the way. Q, what's going on with it? Tipton W, what's happening? Kelly G, what's happening? Kelly G, checking in. What's up, girl?
0: G.
1: Right there.
0: Hey, Kelly G.
1: Kelly G, what's happening? Kelly G.
2: Birthdays. Happy birthday to the homie Rayshawn Mitchell, who is celebrating today. Happy birthday to Mr. O, Principal O over there. It's his birthday today. Happy birthday to you. And I want to send a huge shout out to my little niecey poo, Miss Kaden, who is going to be graduating from high school tomorrow. Congratulations to you.
1: Congratulations.
0: T-Mac, what up, boy? What up? T-Mac checking in late. Let's get up out of here,
1: what up?
0: Man.
1: Do Dirty, what's happening, my boy?
0: Trying to get to the weekend. Can I get a ticket to go see
1: Tell
0: Uncle
1: Larry and Jess to come out tonight. Up? That was my sister said. That was Jamie said.
2: Hey, Jamie. My sister, fool.
1: She said, you, Larry, and Leslie, tell y'all to come out tonight.
0: Okay, mm-hmm. Bet. You going to be out there, Jamie?
2: My sister.
1: Yeah, she coming.
0: Buy me something to eat.
1: She ain't buying you nothing to eat. Don't you buy Larry nothing to eat.
0: Hey, you a PP?
1: Yes.
0: Let's get up out of here. Now may the Lord.
2: Now may the Lord. Wise between me and thee. While we're absent. One from another. Amen. Bye, y'all.
0: Yeah, PP.
3: Come with that one friend that's real.

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0: 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Here's your Channel 9 Severe Weather Center 9 forecast.
11: I'm Channel 9 meteorologist Danielle Miller. Tracking not nearly as hot of a day compared to yesterday. High temperatures up into the low and mid 80s this afternoon with a mix of sunshine and clouds. Looking good for Friday night plans, but heads up, you will need that umbrella as we go into tomorrow morning.
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Meek Mill, Ella May. What's going on, Queen City, Mr. Hancock? You know, you got to tune into the Midday Jump Off. Don't forget to join us for Comedy for a Cause. Trying to get your laugh on with this Tuesday, June 2nd. Come on.

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We're right around the corner. The Baby, 50 Cent, Boosie, Webby, Kinder Man, Moneybagg Yo.

0: 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So you mean to tell me?
1: Hey, nosy neighbors, I'll be back with your nosy neighbor news. That's going down at 7:24, and I have tickets for you to check out ASAP Rocky. 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
2: Big dog. 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Big dog.
3: It's time for No Limit Larry, Big Dog of the Week. This week, my big dog belongs to my man from West Charlotte High School. Was working with the students over there at West Charlotte, but now that man is a principal. He's a principal at the Hardin High School. Salute and congratulations.

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0: 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Coming up, we got the day party lunch mix. Got Anaya on the way, got some Tim's. Keep it locked. 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
16: Channel 9 meteorologist Danielle Miller. Tracking not nearly as hot of a day compared to yesterday. High temperatures up into the low and mid 80s this afternoon with a mix of sunshine and clouds. Looking good for Friday night plans, but heads up, you will need that umbrella as we go into tomorrow morning.
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0: the hemisphere. Somebody tell them people Mr. Him is here.
1: Whoa. What did he do? WBG, Charlotte's plug for new hip hop and R&B. That's the latest from T.I. Mr. M. Coming up in a few minutes, you know, we got the day party lunch mix. Anything you want to hear, hit me up on IG, Incognito98, get it on for you. Right now, here's Tim's.

0: 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So you mean to tell me?
1: Hey, nosy neighbors, I'll be back with your nosy neighbor news. That's going down at 7:24. And I have tickets for you to check out ASAP Rocky. 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
0: 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And if you wanna go see Summer Walker.
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0: Yeah.
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14: Big dog, big dog, big dog, big dog, big dog.
15: It's time for that No Limit Larry Big Dog of the Week. 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Was working with the students over there at West Charlotte, but now that man is a principal. He's a principal at the Hardin High School. Salute and congratulations.

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0: nabby. 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
15: 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Here's your Channel 9 Severe Weather Center 9 forecast.
16: I'm Channel 9 meteorologist Danielle Miller. Tracking not nearly as hot of a day compared to yesterday. High temperatures up into the low and mid 80s this afternoon with a mix of sunshine and clouds. Looking good for Friday night plans, but heads up, you will need that umbrella as we go into tomorrow morning.
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Ain't no for wait, no, I brought back a hit. I had took her with me. We both spent a little time. She got hers, I got mine. Then I brought back a spirit. If I blame me, I brought back a chain and some money, a purse. I just brought back some dude. Cut her off, I won't feel in it. Yup. Take him back over.

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1: Hey, nosy neighbors, I'll be back with your nosy neighbor news. That's going down at 7:24. And I have tickets for you to check out ASAP Rocky. 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

0: high school, was working with the students over there at West Charlotte, but now that man is a principal. He's a principal at the Hardin High School. Salute and congratulations to Kevin Poirier. Hey, Mr. Poirier, hey, keep up the good work, man. We appreciate you, big dog. It's the No Limit Larry, big dog of the week.
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3: 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Salute No Limit Larry.
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0: in the madhouse, and we wanted to know, did sections ruin the club experience? 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
6: 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Tuesday through Friday from noon to 6. 3900 Brookshire Boulevard. 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

0: Yeah, all that other shit dropping, you can keep it. 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
1: Okay,
0: push me to the wall, get to pulling down my drawers. 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
1: Yeah,
0: a couple years straight, and thought that was it. Ain't no fool. 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We both spent a little time. 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
1: Yep,
0: take him back over.

0: 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Salute No Limit Larry.
1: A staple in the city, holding down his community. CLT to the heart.
0: That's right.
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0: happy Friday to you. What y'all got planned for the weekend? A lot of things are going on in the city. 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
1: I'm Channel 9 meteorologist Danielle Miller. Tracking not nearly as hot of a day compared to yesterday. High temperatures up into the low and mid 80s this afternoon with a mix of sunshine and clouds. Looking good for Friday night plans, but heads up, you will need that umbrella as we go into tomorrow morning.
2: 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Here's your Channel 9 Severe Weather Center 9 forecast.
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0: 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So you mean to tell me?
1: Hey, nosy neighbors. I'll be back with your nosy neighbor news. That's going down at 7:24. And I have tickets for you to check out ASAP Rocky. 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

0: high school, was working with the students over there at West Charlotte, but now that man is a principal. He's a principal at the Hardin High School. Salute and congratulations to Kevin Poirier. Hey, Mr. Poirier, hey, keep up the good work, man. We appreciate you, big dog. It's the No Limit Larry, big dog, and we...
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right. It is a week full of making an impact right here in our community. 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
1: Charlotte traffic.
2: Still an accident. I-77 at Clanton Road, both directions getting out of Uptown and then all the way back down to the state line. Still very heavy. 85 South on the brakes all the way out to McCaddenville. A couple of new accidents. Independence outbound at Sam Newell and Woodlawn at Pinehurst Place.
3: You just got $6,000 back from your taxes. You need to get a new car. 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
2: Hey, nosy neighbors, I'll be back with your nosy neighbor news. That's going down at 7:24. And I have tickets for you to check out ASAP Rocky. He's coming to town.
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13: Ain't no faking, baby.
14: Charlotte traffic.
15: Moderate to heavy interstate congestion. An accident 77 south at the state line. John Belk outer loop at Independence Boulevard. Both directions of 77 from uptown all the way to the state line. Both directions toward Woodlawn Road, exit 6. Very tight. Freedom Drive at Forsythia. An accident. Mounted Creek at W.T. Harris. And still clearing Park Road at Kenilworth.
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1: Yeah!

0: Charlotte traffic.
1: Moderate interstate congestion, plenty of brake tapping both directions toward Woodlawn Road on I-77. 485 Inner Loop at Steel Creek, an accident with a couple of miles of backups, and 85 South approaching Billy Graham Parkway, an accident there, and then still heavy on the brakes all the way out to McCaddenville. Accident eastway at Central, South Tryon at Kama, Lancaster Highway at Johnston Road, and Freedom Drive at Forsythia.
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2: 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I got some cold ones in my cooler.
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2: 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Sorry, man. 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
8: 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Here's your Channel 9 Severe Weather Center 9 forecast.
11: Got to plan on at least a little rain on your Saturday. Check your forecast from Severe Weather Center 9. I'm meteorologist John Ahrens. Tonight, not a problem. Tomorrow, scattered showers every once in a while. It may be a brief thunderstorm. I think a lot of it should be all right. Not a washout by any means. And your Sunday's much better.
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6: Charlotte traffic.
7: Still plenty of brake tapping and congestion on the interstates. Accident 77 north at I-85. Backed up all the way to Uptown. John Belk outer loop at Independence Boulevard in Iredell County. 77 north at mile marker 46 approaching Statesville. 85 heavy on the brakes from Billy Graham Parkway all the way out past McAdenville. Other accidents, sell one at Queens Road West, Ridge Road at Shelley Avenue, Woodlawn at Nations Crossing, South Tryon at Cama, and clearing Lancaster Highway at Johnston Road.
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1: Charlotte traffic.
2: Moderate congestion on the interstates, brake tapping in the usual spots, plus a few accidents. 77 south of the John Belk Freeway, John Belk Outer Loop at Independence, and in Iredell County, 77 north at mile marker 46 after Troutman approaching Statesville. A few miles of backups there. New accidents north Tryon at Mellow Drive, Providence at Cherokee, Ray Road at Blakeney Greens, 25th at Jordan Place, Selwyn at Queens Road West, and Ridge Road at Shelley Avenue.
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5: 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Getting religious with it. How I'm crossing these state lines.

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Nosy neighbors, that's my time with you. I'm up out of here. Y'all stay safe. 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I love you. I'm Miss Jessica, the girl next door, and I'm out. Bye, y'all.

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16: Interstates are moving along much better with the exception of 85 South. Now an accident at the 485 interchange. Some delays there as you're headed out to Gaston County. A few accidents. Robinson Church at Brawley Lane, Remount at Wilkinson, and Providence at Cherokee.
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0: high school, was working with the students over there at West Charlotte, but now that man is a principal. He's a principal at the Hardin High School. Salute and congratulations to Kevin Poirier. Hey, Mr. Poirier. Hey, keep up the good work, man. 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It's the No Limit Larry. 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
1: Big dog. 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Big dog.
2: 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So don't let pain hold you back. Try Aleve today. 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

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This is channel 22. What you wanna do? 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
1: Charlotte traffic.
2: Accident 485 outer loop on the west side approaching I-85. About a mile to back up there. Highway 73 at Beatty's Ford in Huntersville. Both directions very heavy due to an accident. Heavier on the eastbound side. Matheson at Pinckney an accident. Old Statesville Advance Davis. And still clearing Robinson Church at Brawley Lane.
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2: 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It's a great time to do it. 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Your past don't matter. 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

0: down here, we got a saying. 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It means here's everything we got. 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Pull up a chair, stay a while. What a burger. Come one, come y'all.
1: What time is it? Put your hands up high. Let me see you right the roof.
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1: Hey, nosy neighbors, I'll be back with your nosy neighbor news. That's going down at 7:24. And I have tickets for you to check out ASAP Rocky. He's coming to town.
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0: It's the real coming, Mike. He's gonna flip the script for y'all so you can understand what the Bible is saying in 2026 terms. And if you wanna go see Summer Walker,
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0: 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We playing that at 9 o'clock, man.
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